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0: The Serenade in D of the English composer Ethel Smythe, played by the BBC Philharmonic Orchestra, Odaline Della Martinez directing. And speaking of the BBC, we have the first night of the proms for you this evening.
1: Next time on APM Symphony Cast, we're in London at opening night of the 2026 BBC Proms Festival. Dalia Stasevska leads the BBC Symphony Orchestra in Copland, Gershwin, and Ravel's Piano Concerto with pianist Yun-Chan Lim